0: good evening. 205 Foxtrot Alpha in front of Hangar 2 with information Lima, requesting a V-Force light following to Bravo Golf Mike at 4,500.
1: November 205 Foxtrot Alpha, Wilkes-Barre ground, good evening. Runway 4, taxi via Alpha 1, Bravo, Bravo 1.
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0: 5 Foxtrot Alpha, departure frequency will be 2095, squawk 4257.
1: 4257 and 120.905 for that departure frequency, 205 Foxtrot Alpha.

0: on Charlie 12.
1: Charlie 12 ground.
0: Ground, Charlie 12, hold and short it up. 1 when able. Question clearance, Bravo, Bravo 1 on the 4 for the field of lighting.
1: Charlie 12, get on way 4, Bravo, Bravo 1.
0: Roger that. Charlie 12, proceeding on the 4 via Bravo, Bravo 1.

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0: Tranquil is on.
1: Winston Tranquil is on Bravo, Prince of Parents on 2. Entryway, Echo, Delta, back on the Bravo, down Delta.
0: Tranquil, Altitude 1, Way 10, Echo, Delta, Bravo.

0: 12.
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0: 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Try 12 press, wait, down on the

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1: Charlie 12, Bravo.
0: Charlie 12 holding short of Bravo at Alpha 2. Can I get clearance to runway 4 via Alpha 2, Bravo, Bravo 1 for the field lighting check?
1: Charlie 12, proceed Alpha 2, Bravo, Bravo 1, runway 4 to 2, lighting check.
0: Roger that, Charlie 12 proceeding Alpha 2, Bravo, Bravo 1, runway 4, field lighting check.

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0: 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Well.
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0: Can I have clearance on runway 10? Echo, Delta back on the Bravo.
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0: 4645 to Granville, good morning, clear to Charlotte Airport, Scranton Airport, we have vectors to Diana, Delta, India, Alpha, November, Oscar, Lima, Romeo, Papa, the south, maintain 5000, expect flight level 360, 10 minutes after departure, departure frequency 120.95, squawk 2611.
1: Romeo Papa, Dennis Miles. Climb maintained 5,360, 10 minutes after departure, 12095 on the departure frequency and 2611. Squawk code restrict 5485.
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10485, what's going on? Good morning, close the door, 10-4, strength and 8 departure. File, maintain 5,000, expect 16,000, 10 attempts departure. Departure frequency 120.95, squawk 2664. Five, it's a strength and eight departure, Mr. Beckford.

Convoy 3367, what's ground? Good morning, Code 2, O'Hare reports ground to make departure, radar vectors to Sierra Echo Golf. Send us out, maintain 5000, expect flight level 340, send us out departure. Departure frequency 120.905, squawk 331.

50 traffic, 2 looks for warning, clear still, airport stress, main departure, radar vectors, expect radar vectors to join Q436, then SL, maintain 5000, expect level 320, 10 minutes after departure. Departure frequency 120.95, squawk 1162.

0: 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Hopefully it's not more than 10 minutes.
1: All right, we'll try to get a taxi from here to Memphis with a special.

0: courtesy call pushing off to the inside of the Tango.
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2: Ground between 54 and 85. 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

0: weather stop taxing, pushing back, you want to use Delta Bravo?
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0: Yeah, those are pushing into your way. 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

0: 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Weather's better than 5005. Up in the 3009. 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
0: Blue Streak 5485, Volkstar now, wind calm, runway 4, clear to take off.

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Can you 4875 Wilkes-Barre Tower, wind 1503, runway 4 clear for takeoff.

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0: November 44 Lima Mike, got amendment to your route, advisory copy. November 4 Lima Mike, you're clear to 6 Bravo Zero, via direct Tressa, Tango, Romeo, Echo, Sierra, Alpha, then direct Albany, and direct destination, 18 5000.
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0: this is Mike Brubeck, correct.
1: Well, Mike, the MVA out there is pretty high. If you wanted to stay direct to Albany, if you could accept 7,000, we could do that. November 4, Mike, climb 18, 7,000, clear direct to Albany.

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0: 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Morning, what's your altimeter? 3011.
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Zebra 19 Bravo, traffic over Cherry Ridge indicating 1,500 orbiting change advisory

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1: November 7 through 9, Hotel Wilkes-Barre approach, good morning, I'm Dan Wilkes-Barre, altimeter 3012.
0: 3012, 9 Echo Hotel.
1: November 9, Hotel, radar contact, 3 miles north of Wyoming Valley Airport.
0: 9 Echo Hotel.

0: temperature approaching satellite 29. We're at a 3.4 descending 9,000. Oh,
1: 4 and below at ADP.
0: Whiskey, approach Twilight 79, 12-7, descending 900,000 Whiskey.
1: Twilight 79, Wilkes-Barre approaching, morning, Wilkes-Barre altimeter 3012. Yeah, the winds are 230 at 5, would you like VI less than, I'm sorry, visual to 4 or 22?
0: Visual to 22 would be great, thank you.
1: Twilight 79, expect a visual approach runway 22.
0: Expect it.

0: 5 for the heading, vectors right base runway 22, send and maintain 5,000.
1: Heading descent 5,000, we'll expect right base 22, 1239.

Twilight 79 traffic, 12 to 1 o'clock, 15 miles southwest on 4500 Cherokee. They'll be at or above 4500 feet.

0: 15 miles. We'll be turning southbound shortly. At a 5,000 for 4E55.
1: Pittsburgh Whiskey, you've been looking for the traffic.

0: Twilight 79, Wilkes-Barre Airport is 2 o'clock, 1, 2 miles.
1: I believe we have a sight, Twilight 79, thank you.
0: Alright, you believe or you have it in sight?
1: We have it, sorry about that.
0: Twilight 79, cleared visual, approach runway 22.
1: Cleared visual 22, Twilight 79.
0: Twilight 79, contact tower 120.1, have a good day.
1: Thank you, do the same, 20.1, see ya.

0: Coach Fair approach, November 66, step 0, Fox Guys. This part is leaving 3,300.
1: November 66, 70, Fox Air, Wilkes Fair approach, good morning. Wilkes Fair altimeter 3012, steady type aircraft and request.
0: 3012, aircraft type Cessna 150.

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1: We'll approach 471 climbing at 2600 coming from Wyoming Valley with information with you. 471.
0: 471, IDEN, pay attention.
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0: ATR 471, radar contact 1 mile west, Wyoming Valley Airport, maintain VFR, short 3,000 feet.
1: Maintaining VFR 3,000 feet, 471.
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1: 4 Charlie Echo, whisper departure, radar contact, climbing 6000.
0: Climbing 10, 6000, 4 Charlie Echo.

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1: So 364 November Yankee, Wilkes approach, Wilkes Bear departure, your radar contact, Wilkes number C011.
0: C011, Port of Yankee.

180 Zulu, Wilkes approach, Wilkes with number 3011, say intentions or neither. Hey, Zulu radar contact 1 mile north of Hazelton Airport.

0 Victor Ida. Victor, radar contact 3, 4 miles north, Carriage Air Force, squawk 0236.

of 8 is extra, you said? Roger, instruction is current. Wilkes-Timmer 3011, commuter 4955 is Wilkes approach. Expect to ILS runway 22, descend and maintain 6000.

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0: If you guys want the visual, just let me know. I'm putting close to the airport for it. The weather's clear.
1: You know what, sir? Whatever is easier for you, we can take either way.
0: For 00 Victor, Bremerton approach 118.6 today.
1: All the same, we'll see you soon.

0: 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We have the Valley in sight. Request seek frequency change 471.
1: Azure 471, change of frequency approved. Remain outside the Class Delta airspace. You have a great day.
0: Frequency approved, 471. You also, thank you.

0: for 364 November Yankee, New York Center, 133.35. Good day. Central Aircraft Center, should be going to Airport 9000 in about 2 minutes. Commuter 4965, Pascrush, maintain 4000.
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0: Kansas, 219 Bravo.
1: 219 Bravo, what's approach? Say position request.
0: 19 Bravo, DE35. We are on November 30, Cherry Ridge. We're climbing through 4,100 to 4,500 to this request.
1: What's your aircraft type?
0: DE35.
1: 19 Bravo, squawk 0253.
0: 0253 in the back, 19 Bravo.
1: For 2168 Lima, movement to approach, 118.6. 118.6, okay. 219er Bravo, radar contact 10 miles north, Cherry Ridge Airport, 4300. Postal number is 3011.
0: 3011, position and altitude check, 19 Bravo.
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2: We'll spare 88 Zulu, 1 minute till jumper, 9,000 below Hazelton.
0: Okay, Zulu, roger.

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1: Clear visual approach, 22, visual approach 22, coming to 4965. For your planning purposes, we'll just be maybe like 1 or 2 miles outside of Wexford before we start turning.
0: Makes sense, and heading at 12 o'clock, 5 miles as high antennas at 2800 feet on the ridgeline.
1: Thanks, so yeah, we'll maintain altitude till we clear all those.
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1: So yeah, 1201, clear to 4965.
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0: 9 XL Works Approach, Fulton Rush 3011, say request.
1: Inbound for Fulton.
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0: 第一天，然后再一次在56。
1: Traffic should head to your left, 10 o'clock, 4 miles. Circling now, heading southbound, 3,500 feet indicated, type unknown.
2: Look at the traffic.

0: Roger, that previous call traffic is now heavy and no factor.
1: Yeah, we still got a display once we get fucked up.
0: 9 echo tell traffic, no factor. VFR altitude, your discretion.
2: 9 echo tell.

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1: 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Good morning, Medevac Life Flight 3, climbing through 3,000 for 3,500 on our way to 79 Papa November.
0: 553, book approach, book number 3011, Ida.
1: 3011.

0: first departure, Archer 609er, Fox Bravo, climbing at 3,800 feet up to 4,500 feet.
1: 609, Fox Alpha, look for departure, radar contact. Lava 3, radar contact, 3 miles west, Wilkes-Barre Airport, 3,200 feet. Traffic, 12 o'clock, 5 miles southbound, 2,300 feet indicated.
2: Okay, no joy on that traffic, but that's us, Medevac Life Flight 3.

landing India Uniform Alpha. Truck. Mirror 254 Sierra Alpha, Wilkes approach, Wilkes number 3011. Number 681 squawk 3074.

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1: We're about.

0: Figure 9 Fox Alpha, traffic ahead to your left, 10 o'clock, 5 miles southbound, descending at a 42, Skyhawk landing ABB.
1: Looking for that traffic, Archer 609 Fox Alpha.
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0: 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After India Gulf November, join Victor 157 to Valerie, direct white blades.
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November 75612, New York International, let's do the traffic first. Traffic, 12 o'clock, 15 miles, 4,600 feet indicated, west-southwestbound. Looks like they're on a 240, 250 exit.

0: 153, clear to the west, change west, frequency approved. There is traffic over the Bloomsburg Airport, 3,000 feet and below.
1: Very good, sir. When I call you back, we'll be head back to Hangar 5, right by 3.
0: Roger.

13909 Sierra traffic, 12 o'clock, 5 miles, 3,000 feet indicated and below, over Bluesbury Airport, multiple, about 4 in the area.

0: Oscar 5, four Sierra Alpha, how's the ride at 5,000?
1: Smooth and clear, four Sierra Alpha.
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0: 82 Lulu approach, for customer 3011 Ida, same intention.

0: Hey, Zulu radar contact 1 mile north, Hazen Airport, 2600. Official number is 3011. We're 608 Fox Alpha, traffic. 10 o'clock, 11 o'clock, 5 miles northbound, 4500 Skylane.
1: Roger, we're looking at Fox Alpha.
0: Skylane 681, traffic, 2 to 3 o'clock, 5 miles westbound, 4100 Cherokee. Remember, 681. Skylane 681 going to India Uniform Alpha. Other aircraft calling, we'll suppress that again. 64 Echo Echo, we'll approach. We'll go to the 3011. For Echo Echo Ivan. Six four Echo Echo radar contact 5 miles northeast Blizzard Airport 3600 traffic 2 miles. This is at your 11 o'clock helicopter 3500 feet westbound. Four Echo Echo squawk 0242. Number 75612. 75612, New York approach 132.75. 4 Echo Echo, traffic no factor, they're at your 8 o'clock now. Steady destination and climbing altitude. Echo Echo, roger.

0: 681 traffic, no factor. Skylane 681, Wilkes approach. Skylane 681, if you can hear this, IBIS, I can't hear you.
1: Skyline 9681, did you reach out to me, sir?
0: Talked to you a few times, you haven't been responding. 681, traffic no factor, have you here.
1: Thank you, sir. Skyline 9681.

0: 13-99er Sierra. There's parachute activity 10 miles at 12 o'clock over the Hazen Airport. Remain 5 miles north of Hazleton.
1: 5 miles north.
0: It would basically be like a 90 or 80 heading for 10 miles then on course, 99 Sierra.

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1: 77 Delta Charlie, Wilkes Departure, radar contact.

0: traffic, 7880. 2 minutes till jumper, 6508.
1: Hey, do it, roger. Hazel, there is traffic. It looks like they departed in Hazleton and doing touch and goes 1900 feet right now on tour final for runway 28.
0: 82 the roger.
2: Number 681, Dunton approach 118.6. Good day.
3: 118.6, Skyline minus 681.
2: That's correct.
3: Which traffic is this, Skyline 962?
2: Number 681, yes, contact Edmonton approach,
3: 118.6. 118.6, Skyline 962.

0: Zulu, 1 minute switch number, 6-5, below Hazeman.
1: Hey Zulu, roger, there's other traffic now, 5 miles southwest, 3,500 feet northeastbound from the airport, and there's 4,000 southeast, 5 miles, Zulu, circling at 4,000.
0: Made it to the roger, thank you.

screw up.

0: 13909 Sierra traffic, 11 o'clock, 4 miles northbound, 5,500 feet, sky lane, Skyhawk.
1: We're looking for traffic, 13909 Sierra.
0: 87 uniform, start your descent, traffic is 3 miles off your left, 9 to 10 o'clock, 5,500 feet, sky lane, eastbound.
2: Looking for traffic, you're beginning to descend, 87 uniform.
0: Turn right heading 130 for about 2 miles.
1: Turning right, 130, 13909. And we have traffic in sight.
0: 990, maintain pitch separation of that traffic, zoom navigation, thank you. Break, 87 uniform, traffic has insight, no factor, out to your discretion.
1: Out to your discretion, thank you. Resuming navigation, maintaining visual separation, 13909.

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1: 124.45.

0: We'll take off Mike, squawk 4227. Takes off the mic, and work the altimeter 3010. Number 8587 uniform, enter left downwind runway 22, contact tower 1201.
1: Left downwind 22, contact tower 8587 uniform.
0: Okay, Zulu is still the same traffic around Hazleton. They're about 2 miles southwest of the airport, 3100. And that's the only one that's really affected. For 811 Bravo Juliet, enter midfield left downwind runway 22, contact tower 120.1.

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0: Nathan Whiskey, Rogers. Traffic 5 miles northwest, southeast about 2,100 indicated, and there's two traffic south of the airport, looks like they're staying south. For 6 Alpha Mike, contact New York Center, 124.9er.
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0: 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Number 254 Sierra Alpha, contact New York Approach, 132.75. Did I miss someone?
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0: 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We're sure for Optimus 3010.
1: Post approach, Archer 608 Fox off with Yankee request vectors, ILS 22 back in a wolf.
0: 608 Foxtrot Alpha, Wilkes approach, Wilkes approach 3010, maintain VFR, flying 130, vectors ILS from 22.
1: Altimeter 30, decimal 10, fly heading 130, vectors ILS 22, VFR, Foxtrot.
2: Wilkes Bear 788, Zulu, jumpers away 11-5, looking for advisory.
0: A Zulu change of advisory to approve, there's more traffic mile west, southbound, 7600, and traffic 4 miles south, circling at 4000.
2: It is Zulu 2 advisory, keep an eye out, thank you.

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0: 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And advise, it is, oh, we got Yankee, good.

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0: For 609 Fox Trail, did you call?
2: We have Yankee inbound for close traffic, Archer 609 or Fox Alpha.
0: 609 Fox Alpha, Roger, traffic is going to be doing the ILS, heading to your left. 10 o'clock, 2 miles, 4,000 Cherokee, CM.
2: Add that traffic site, Archer 609 or Fox Alpha.
0: 609 Fox Alpha, follow that traffic in.
2: Follow that traffic, Archer 609 Fox Alpha.
0: 608 Foxtrot Alpha, turn right, heading 190, maintain VFR, clear dial from way 22 approach, 7 miles from Lexington.
1: Right, 190, maintain VFR, clear dial left 22 approach, Fox Alpha.
0: Foxtrot, squawk 0240, standby. 609 or Foxtrot Alpha, that traffic's doing the ILS 22, and I'll switch here shortly.
1: Roger that, 609 Foxtrot.
0: 608 Foxtrot Alpha, tower 120.1.
1: Tower 20.1, have a good one, 8
0: Foxtrot. 80471, probably going to be about 10 minutes before I can do anything with you, IFR.

0 Foxtrot radar contact 5 miles northwest, carriage, yep, carriage airport, the aircraft next destination. Student pilot, Solo Sagan.

your Cessna 172. Quebec. Yep, stand by, and your radar contact there, 3 miles southwest Hazen Airport, traffic 2 miles south of your position, 10 o'clock, eastbound, 3,700 feet indicated. Four Quebec, squawk 4272.

0: Yeah, well, stationary 550, my call.
1: Stationary is calling me. What's your call sign?
0: 550, my call.
1: 550, my call. Folks approach. Folks number 3009, say position request.
0: 3009 on the altimeter. I am about 5 miles southeast of Siemens Airport, 4,200 feet climb, 5,000 feet. Doing a test flight, I'll be flying from Siemens to Bradford County, back to Skyhaven, over to Siemens. I'll be doing that triangle a couple times.
1: What altitude?
0: 5,000 feet.
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0: じゃあ、あと9月はいっぱい使っちゃうことだった。
1: Traffic. D4 Cub is at 4,300 to the northwest. We're flying the field. Valley.

Dave, and return on the high, left downwind runway 19 today. Are you in pattern, Dave?

0: Tango Hotel's a mile and a half off the final of run, or off the departure end of 2-5. He's doing a low level circle for
1: Johnny B.

traffic. Two Tango Tell is 1,700. We're about a mile off the departure end of 25. We're going to be departing the pattern out to the northwest, Sunny Valley.

Lehman Valley, 1877 X-ray. We are about 8 miles to the north. We'll be joining the upwind for 25.

Valley traffic, 77 X-ray, 3 miles to the north. Just coming over the ridge, inbound for the 45 for the upwind, runway 25, Valley.

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1: Traffic 07 Quebec, 4 miles out, we'll be entering downwind for runway 25.

Traffic, Q-Tango. Tell 2 miles to the north, just coming over the ridge at 2,500 inbound. Rick, is it just you guys in the pattern? Roger, Sky Q-Tango. Tell it's going to cross midfield and enter the left downwind runway 25, Wyoming Valley.

Charlie Traffic, Saratoga 65 member, just departed 25 and forming a right turn out. Departing the Pacific Northwest. Now call, Charlie Traffic.

0: That's all I wanted to where you guys at?
1: Just by the like area of the woods right now. We're still on the south side of the river.
0: Alright, we're staying on the north side, but we're going to be departing straight out to the west.

Travis 07 Quebec is inbound from the southeast to the airport, 3 miles off the field, descending through 3000 Perret, upwind of runway 25.

traffic crossing final at 25. What airport are you at? Roger. Skyhawk 07 Quebec is 2 miles to southeast, 2,500 above the upwind runway 25, Wyoming Valley.

0: 7-0-6 Hotel is 5 miles up to the Westbrook Field. Inbound for the left downwind, runway 25, hold. Stop. That was...
1: Looks like Michael is taking the same path, my friend. Got you beat.
0: I would think you would.
1: Sorry, traffic, 6-9, over 3 miles to west, green, left down.

0: Traffic to the hotel, 2002, just heading from the city, looks very downfield, left downwind 25, full stop.
1: Traffic to the hotel,
0: Jefferson,
1: entering at 45, left downwind
0: 25. That's inside time.
1: Beautiful day down here, Michael.
0: Oh, it's perfect. One of those days that just makes you glad to be a pilot.
1: I wouldn't have just left Buffalo. That was awful up there.

0: Valley traffic, Saratoga, 65 number, left base, 25, full stop. Valley traffic.
1: Valley traffic, 45, inbound for the left downwind, runway 25, Valley.

0: Kevin, to take a tow, is currently going to left down on number 25 Alley.
1: Sorry, Kevin, to the front, this is number 21 mile final 25, both down. Sorry, Kevin.
0: And then it's up in, don't land it up.

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1: Commander 4868, Wilkes-Barre Ground, clear to Washington Dulles Airport via the Scranton 8 departures and as filed. My departure maintains 5,000, expect 16,010 minutes after. Departure frequency 120.905, squawk 3051.
0: Cleared to Dulles via the Scranton 8 departure, and as filed. Climb maintain 5,000, expect flight level 16010 minutes. Departure frequency 120.95, squawk 3051. Commander 4868.
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0: Runway 22 via Bravo 4, Bravo, cross runway 28.